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True love found us. Yes, darling, and as we kissed, love, love spake among us. 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
2: 1, 2, 3 o'clock, 4 o'clock, rock. 5, 6, 7 o'clock, 8 o'clock, rock. 9, 10, 11 o'clock, 12 o'clock, rock, we're gonna rock.

wouldn't have it any other way. I like to rock on the big TikTok. Yeah, you know what the man said. The Geeter once said, keep on rocking because you only rock once. That goes back to 1955. That's Bill Haley in the comments. Good morning. It's Andy Valvo here live on a Monday morning in July. Nice to be by your side for this ride. Let's bring it on home with the Butlers.

great Philly sound right there. Yeah, they're out of Philadelphia. The Butlers and When I Grow Older. It's Andy Bottle with Jimmy D this morning on a Monday. We are live out of Philadelphia. Thanks for being on board with us today. 6 minutes now past the top of the hour.

back to 1965 for Freddie and the Dreamers from across the pond. It's Philly Gold Radio for Jimmy D. I'm Andy Vavo on a Monday morning, every Monday morning throughout this summer. Hey, it's a nice morning outside, looking beautiful so far, but we're expecting things to change up a bit, and it'll be strong winds with possible becoming, we're talking about some heavy downpours out there, so keep that in mind. You know, the old ponding and you turn around and don't drown thing going on there. You know, be careful, be alert.

is a great song right there. Tony Orlando with Dawn, Summer Sand, reminding me of the good old days at the Merv Griffin radio station, WMID in Atlantic City at 1340 AM. My man Bobby B in AC checking in this morning. I know you like that, Bob. Yeah. But I also have a request that Bob has here in the email that he sent me at AndyVaudelRadio@yahoo.com. The request for the Classics 4.

0: Dennis Yost with the Classic Score at Philly Gold Radio. Andy here for Jimmy. Monday morning in July, July 27th. Thanks for being on board. 19 minutes now past the top of the hour, live every Monday morning for Jimmy. And that was a request that we played for Bobby P. in AC at andyvallaradio@yahoo.com. That's the email address. Well, it's a partly cloudy sky outside. Not looking bad at all right now here in the Philadelphia area downtown. It'll be possible thunderstorms with stormy weather coming our way today. The isolated downpours and strong winds. It becomes humid. The high this afternoon in Center City, Philadelphia, going up to 86 degrees.
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RCA record label. I remember playing that as a smash hit by Charlie Pride. Yeah, pioneer there in the world of country music. And in the world of country music, it was also a pop hit, you know. Kiss an Angel, Good Morning. It's Philly Gold Radio, Andy Bottle for Jimmy D. Here's Mr. Personality. You know what they call it, right? They call it love. That's love, Lloyd Price sings it.

0: We're at the bottom of the hour now. Bottom of the hour, 28 past the top. Yeah, I met a girl in Georgia. Oh, what she did is the title of that. El Capriz is the group. Oh, good to have you on board Monday morning. AV is playing the gravy. Here's Barbara Ackland.
1: Hey.

0: keep on dancing and prancing, baby. That's the Gentry's in 1965 at Philly Gold Radio. I'm Andy Vollo. We're here for Jimmy D. And I got an email here at andyvolloradio@yahoo.com from Jack in Virginia. Haven't heard from you in a long time, buddy. Oh, I hope all is well there in my favorite state. I love it down there on Skyline Drive. I was on Skyline Drive twice in my life. I'm hoping to make it a third time around all along Skyline Drive there. Oh, it's a beautiful ride there in the Virginia mountains. Ah, yes, Shenandoah Valley, Natural Bridge. You know what I'm talking about, Jack, right? Oh, he says, hey, Andy, I remember this particular novelty-type tune that goes, here I am at Camp Granada. Oh, hello, mother, and hello, father. Oh, we have that. We have that for you. Jack, are you ready? Check it out. This will bring back your memories. 1963. His name is Alan Sherman. Hello, mother. Hello, father. Now, listen to the words.
1: Hello, mother. Hello, father. Here I am at Camp Granada. Camp is very entertaining. And they say we'll have some fun if it stops raining. I went hiking with Joe Spivey. He developed poison ivy. You remember Leonard Skinner. He got ptomaine poisoning last night after dinner. All the counselors hate the waiters.

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You remember Jeffrey Hardy? They're about to organize a searching party. 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

0: Dearest father, darling mother, how's my precious little brother? 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Wait a minute, it stopped hailing. 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Mata fada, kindly disregard this letter.
1: In 1963, that was a chart buster by Alan Sherman. Hello, Mutta. Hello, Fada. Here I am at Camp Granada. Yeah, do you remember that? Yeah, he did. We're talking about Jack in Virginia, a guy I haven't heard from in a long while. Good to hear from you, and I hope all is well in your area. Here at PGR with Andy Vado with Jimmy D this Monday morning. Here are the Chargers. Old McDonald's.

0: That is the title of the song, There Goes My Love. It's by the Fantastics, and it was a fantastic song way back at WPGR, 1540 AM, when I was over there with everybody that was doing their thing. Lots of good memories. Speaking of memories, we're coming upon 57 years. Yeah, Heinz 57. Is that how that goes? I don't know. 57 years. That'll be next Monday that I've been on the airwaves since I started. It was this week in 1969. I was in Georgetown, and I was preparing to leave Georgetown at this time in 1969, the last week in July. And then in the first week of August, it was on the airwaves professionally at WKBI, St. Mary's, Pennsylvania, 1400 AM, baby! Oh, man, you talk about some fun times and the way that it used to be. Lots of memories there. How about Dave? Eh? Dave, he's my man checking us out. He recently found out about Philly Gold Radio. And Dave Arrow from St. Mary's is now over there in Saxton, below Altoona a ways. And nice to hear from you, Dave. Always nice to hear from you, man. We've got a lot of memories from way back then in 1969, 57 years ago, when he and I met on the airwaves and shared the microphone together there in that studio. It was a little studio above the Firestone building on, St. Mary's Road? St. Mary's Road? Around the Diamond. The Diamond in St. Mary's. Good stuff happening there, man. Oh, I loved it there. That was a beautiful place. Okay, so that was a great way to start it off. And, oh, by the way, here's a programming note, folks. You ready? I'm going to be with you tomorrow, Wednesday, Thursday, and Friday. You know who says yay to that, right? Thorndale. She's dancing. She's up and hopping and jumping, and she's saying, I got that hot cup of coffee. Oh, she's got one for me, too. Thanks there, Kathy. Kathy and George are listening into Philly Gold Radio and are digging what we're doing here, and said, hey, Andy's going to be here all week this week. We can appreciate that. Well, speaking of Kathy and George and Thorndale, here's your Shirelles song from the email that you sent to me with the request at andyvaldoradio@yahoo.com.
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0: Your label, they're known as the Dupreez, the Dupreez, and you belong to me. It's Philly Gold Radio, the only oldie station you'll ever need. Yeah, I'll say that again. The only oldie station you will ever need. Ah, you better believe that. At Philly Gold Radio, 10 minutes right now on the button, 10 minutes away from the top of the hour. It looks outside like it's a partly cloudy sky here in Center City, and we have thunderstorms coming our way. Yeah, with those storms, with thunderstorms, downpours, strong winds, humid. Yeah, it's going to build. The humidity builds through the day today. And along 9th Street there in South Philadelphia, the Italian Market. Yeah, the Italian Market. Hits a high this afternoon, 86 degrees.
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Co record label. That's Rare and Bobby Darin right there. And it goes back to 1959 on Atco Records for Dream Lover, a big hit for him at Philly Gold Radio. 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Good morning, Dawn and Dave at Newtown Square. She's our crossing guard over there, and she's got a little time off. She's enjoying summer days and also enjoying 9 years. Happy anniversary, Dawn and Dave. 9 years together this past Friday, and wishing many more to come. I am on that page with you there, Dawn. At Philly Gold Radio is what's happening, baby. Yeah. Dawn and Dave, faithful listeners to Philly Gold Radio, and they're saying, hey, V's playing the gravy for the entire week. The entire week for Jimmy D. Yeah. We'll be here all week. Then next Monday, 57 years on the airwaves, AB Andy Bobble by his side to the ride. Dr. John, he's in the right place, the wrong time. 1973.

1 minute past the top 3 hour live. Andy Baldo for Jimmy D. Every day this week on Philly Gold Radio. Equals is the name of that group. And Baby Come Back on lead, by the way, is Eddie Grant. Who's Eddie Grant? He's the guy that had a hit with Electric Avenue. Remember Electric Avenue? I liked that song. Anyway, that's Eddie Grant on lead with the Equals way back in the 60s. And Baby Come Back on Philly Gold Radio with Andy Baldo live on this last week in July.

Yes, this is where all of the good songs have gone. Like that one from 1971 by the Grassroots, Sooner or Later, Love is Gonna Get You. I was listening last Saturday evening. Yeah, he's here Saturday nights. Mike Carr with a best by far. He had this song on the turntable. He gave it a spin and a little grin. And it's a good tune, man. Check it out. It's the Crowns. I enjoyed it. Mike Carr with the best by far every Saturday night from 7 to 10 p.m. Possibility.

good. Billy Gold Radio, yeah. You're out there working out there this morning. Your morning workout's looking fine and dandy to Andy. Yeah, Andy for Jimmy all week long. Yeah, all this week I'll be by your side for the ride live out of Philadelphia on PGR. We've got the best. You can forget the rest. 21 past the top of the hour. Otis here by request for Frank and East Norton. Sip.

0: classic stuff there. That's a classic song from the Big O, Otis Redding, in 1968, when I was dancing on television on the Highland TV show, Channel 48, and they had the UHF antennas, a little circular antenna on the back of your TV set. We'll bring in the UHF stations, and on Channel 48 in Philadelphia in 1968, I was bopping and hopping and dancing and prancing on the Highland TV show. Hey, it is 24 past the top of the hour. We're moving right along here on a Monday, and we'll do so throughout the remainder of this week for Jimmy D, the man with a plan, who's here every morning, 7 to 10 a.m. Eastern Time. Well, it's a partly cloudy sky outside. We have showers and thunderstorms on the way. The humidity will build throughout the day. Downpours are likely. Strong winds might occur, and we got to be careful with that. And the high this afternoon in the Navy Yard, the Philadelphia Navy Yard in South Philly, it's 86 degrees.
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Check that out. It's a Monday, 27 days into the month of July and the final week of the month here. And yes, as I mentioned earlier, next Monday marks 57 years for yours truly to be on the airwaves. Some 10 radio stations involved with that. Let's go back in time for this one. Here comes the Christmas.

Question Mark and the Mysterians, 1966, 96 Tears on Philly Gold Radio. I'm Andy Vallo for Jimmy D. Every morning this week, we'll be by your side for the ride, as well as next Monday. We're here every Monday throughout the summer. 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And, of course, more great music in the midday, followed by Jerry Blavitt in the afternoon at 3, Monday through Thursday, Friday at 4. And Mike Carr with the best by far, Saturday nights. He's got it going on. Saturday Night Live, he was playing some fantastic stuff, 7 to 10 p.m. this past Saturday evening. Hope you got a chance to check him out. If not, make note of it. You'll be glad you did. Check him out this coming Saturday evening at 7 p.m. here on Philly Gold Radio. Of course, on Sunday morning, yeah, there's a classic right there. TCB for EP. Yeah, for Elvis Presley, of course, the king of rock and roll. It's Elvis and Friends. Elvis and Friends with Rockin' Ron Cade. And it's 49 years he's been doing that thing. And he'll be here again next Sunday morning live. But we have that repeat broadcast this week. The spotlight on the girls, on the women. Oh, good stuff there, Ron. And that's on Wednesday evening, repeat broadcast at 7 p.m. Hey, got an email here. Tom is checking in from over in Fox Chase for Johnny Maestro with a crest.

0: Johnny Maestro, 1959, with the Crest. That's a great group, yeah. When it comes to group harmony, they did the best at six nights a week. We've got the best. Forget the rest. We're Philly Gold Radio. You just asked historic downtown Gettysburg, Baltimore Street, Mummert Sign Company. Marty! How are you, Marty? Marty Mummert checking in this morning from Gettysburg. Let's do one for him right now. I know he's digging what's happening here on Philly Gold. He always has and probably always will. Here's one he introduced me to a long while ago. He said,
1: Every time you told me that

1966, and she hails from Philadelphia originally. Yeah. She went out to Motown and did some recordings, did a super fine job of Come On and See Me in 66 at PGR with Andy Bobble here. Good morning. Good to hear from you at Andy Bobble Radio at yahoo.com. Just heard from Bob. Bob is over there in Horsham. Bob says he's going to be hanging some wallpaper. I've never done that, Bob, and I wouldn't even want to attempt it. You're hired. You're hired. Hey, I got some wallpaper. It's sitting right here. I can't put this stuff up. I can see myself just on the other side of the wallpaper or against the wall. I can't see anything. I'm blocked in here. What am I going to do? All right, Bob. You have a good week, man. It's you know you're going to be on board with Andy Bobble, right? Playing the tunes for Jimmy D this week, right? And we're going to make it happen for you, buddy. Let's do it right now. Let's do it for Tina, who is in Savannah, Georgia. Hi, Tina. Hi, Savannah, Georgia. Good to have you on board. 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

0: Brigantine, New Jersey, the Isle of Enchantment. You go across the Brigantine Bridge, you go around the circle, you go down the road there. It used to be that I would be having Sunday afternoon. Oh, man, Sunday afternoon parties were the best, weren't they? They were coming down from Philadelphia to see the dancers. Yeah, the dancers on the two picnic tables that were butted together out there on the beach by the Brigantine Hotel at 14th Street. Yeah, that was our bikini contest that we had for several years. I think it was like 5, maybe 6 years I was doing that back there, late 70s. Man, good times shared by all. I remember the Camel company, the Camel cigarette company, as well as the Tuala Liqueur. They were giving away promotional items, and it was some kind of fun, let me tell you. Oh, 9 minutes away from the top of the hour. Yeah, got to get some more music on here for you guys for the next hour or so. And we're back again for Jimmy D for the remainder of the week. Yeah, we're here all week long for Jimmy D. Andy Bottle by your side on this ride under a partly cloudy sky this morning. Partly cloudy, showers, maybe a thunderstorm or two, a downpour. Yeah, a couple of those as well, and strong winds. Watch out. Turn around. Don't drown. Could be some serious ponding happening there. We have a high this afternoon along Boathouse Row going up to 86 degrees.
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are you, Linda Lou? Yeah, how are you, Linda Lou? That's Linda Lou by Ray Sharp at Philly Gold Radio. Once again, we say hello to Brigantine and Linda down there checking us out at Philly Gold Radio. Nice to have you here. 4 minutes away from the top of the hour. Let's bring it on home to the Philadelphia area. To be exact, it's Merchantville, New Jersey, Perk's Place. It's the human percolator in 19.

said, yeah, Moni Moni. Do you remember when that Came Back by Billy Idol? Yeah, that was a real nice arrangement and very nice sound that he did with Moni Moni. That's the original. That's Tommy James out of Dayton, Ohio with the Shondells. And here she comes now, Moni Moni. I'm Andy Valla. We're here for Jimmy D all week long. All week long, I'll be by your side for the ride. Jimmy D is here every morning, as you know, 7 to 10 a.m. He needs a little time away. I said, I'll take care of the business for you, man. By their side. I'll take care of the ride. Yeah, hang in there, man. Do it for me. So we're here every Monday for Jimmy. You know that. Every Monday throughout the summer, we're going to take care of business all this week. Okay? Every morning, 7 to 10. Make note of that. More great music in the midday. And then at 3 this afternoon, yeah, we got the man with the plan, Jerry Glavin. The original Jerry Glavin, the late great boss of the hot sauce. Spencer Davis here.

0: Vicky, you got to get on the good foot. Happy birthday, Vicky. Yeah, it's Vicky's birthday today. Did you know that? Vicky is in the Guinness Book of World Records twice. She's a friend of mine. We go way back. I'm going to be in this business 57 years come next Monday, and I know Vicky about 53, maybe 52 of those years. And we go way back to when I was in Atlantic City at the Merv Griffin Station, WMID, the Jersey Giant. The Joker was the lounge she would be dancing in on the White Horse Pike there in Egg Harbor City. And that's where I met her there. And then at the place was called, I think it was the Frog Lounge. The Frog Lounge at the Absecon Bowling Lanes, just outside of Atlantic City. And she said, "And I'm going to be breaking a record." And I said, "What do you mean you're going to be breaking a record?" Well, she said, "I'm going to be go-go dancing." And I think the first one, was when you did your belly dance. The belly dancing took place there, and she made it to the Guinness Book of World Records. Man, what was it, only 10 minutes? Or was it like a few minutes break each hour? And she continued on for so many, many, many hours. I don't remember what they were, but it's in the book. It's in the book. And then the second time around was the go-go dancing. Well, Vicky's birthday is today. Wait a minute. I got to sing happy birthday to my baby down there in Quarryville. Always a delight to hear from you. It's been a long while since I've seen you, and I hope you're doing all right. Now she's learning how to play drums. She's digging playing some drums now. That's all right, Vicky. Are you ready? Oh, wait. I got to get this thing up here first. Where are we with this? All right. I'm not going to be able to do that. But I'm going to do this for Vicky in Quarryville and the go-go girl. Her name was Nitro. Nitro. And as the belly dancer, that was Sabra Star. Are you ready? Let's sing.
1: Happy

Bobby Bland, or Billy Bland on that one. That's Billy Bland, and that's Little Girl Dance at PGR. That's from my friend. That's from my dear friend, Vicky, better known to me as Nitro, when I first met her, and Sabra Star. What a star. Nothing but stars. I think Peter would say, I got to do a personal favorite of mine for her, because it's her birthday. It's one that I always play, and I think of her when I hear it. Barbara Lewis in 1963 on Atlantic Records. And-

That was on the Fantasy record label. CCR. Creedence Clearwater Revival. Proud Mary rolling on that river. Andy Bottle here on Philly Gold Radio for Jimmy D. Every day this week, we'll be by your side for the ride. Hey, I got some good emails here. We'll get to them in a moment. Right now, it's the Beatles.

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1: Philly Gold Radio. It's what they're all about.
0: Yeah, we're often imitated. We're often imitated, but we're never duplicated. You know that. Philly Gold Radio, one of a kind. One of a kind. Hey, where did that come from? 21 past the top of the hour. And like that little license plate there. 27 days into July here on a Monday. AV plated gravy for Jimmy D all week long. Yeah, we're going to be by your side all week. And I hope you'll join us this morning. Well, I hope you were with us this week, this morning and right on through this week. You'll make it a plan, okay? Speaking of a plan, whatever you're going to do today, plan to have partly cloudy skies above. There are going to be some showers, thunderstorms, downpours possible, strong gusty winds coming in, the humid, the humid temp is coming too. Humidity high this afternoon. The humidity high is going to go up to in Center City, Philadelphia, where the man stands 37 feet tall on top of Center City, Philadelphia City Hall. That's William Penn. On top of his hat goes up to 86.
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It was on the Heritage record label, you may recall. 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Bobophonic Bob. Wait a minute. 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You see all of our pictures there, right? So Bobophonic Bob's checking in, having his cup of coffee and a tasty cake apple pie. Oh, share some of that with me right now, will you, Bob? Bobophonic Bob, Hunting Park, good to hear from you, man. I hope I get to see you sometime soon. It's the Radiance, and

RCA record label. Yeah, the late, great B.W. Stevenson. That was a great tune, 1973. I was in Harrisburg at WFEC, 1400 AM. Yeah, the Big 14, as they called it at the time, and that was on the charts. By Maria B.W. Stevenson. It's Andy Bothell for Jimmy D. every morning this week. Jimmy is here every morning throughout the year, 7 to 10 a.m. Eastern Time. Make note of that at Philly Gold Radio. It's where all of the good songs have gone and some of those real rare treats that we like to, you know, treat you with, like this one here by Kenny Gamble and Tommy Bell. It's a tune that Jimmy D. brought to town. Beautiful thing. Someday you'll be.

And that was a giant smash in Philly in 1962. Bertha Tillman on that. Oh, my angel. If you were from this area in 62, man, you would hear that at every record op. It was on Wibbage, WIBG, 99 AM, 990. Oh, man, good stuff, right? That's what we've got here for you. The music that brings back your memories on Philly Gold Radio. 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They'll find many other good stations there as well. Live 365 is another spot that's hot. Birthdays, July 27th. Vicky, happy birthday, Vicky. That's my friend. I had to do my thing once again earlier and say happy birthday at this time because she's a dear friend of mine, and she's down there in Quarryville now. Okay, so today we have Maureen McGovern. Maureen McGovern had a hit called The Morning After from the motion picture Poseidon Adventure, remember? She's 77 years old today. Harvey Fuqua, who was with the Moonglows, the Ten Commandments of Love. Harvey Fuqua would be 97 years old today. He passed away in July 2010. He was only 60 years old. How about Bobby Gentry on Capitol Records? How old do you think Bobby Gentry is? Does her name ring a bell? Do you remember the song Ode to Billy Joe on Capitol Records? Big song for her. Happy birthday, Bobby Gentry, and many more. She

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0: grandmom, huh? Let's see. What does this say here? It says, we got our first grandbaby soon, maybe next week, as the daughter-in-law is due first week of August. All right, now. Hey, and Mary is going to be an aunt with that. How about that? So, Frank, congratulations. I wish you well there, and I hope everything works out very well next week on the newborn coming our way at Philly Gold Radio. Let's see. Life is a lark at Willow Grove Park is what I always like to say when I think of Frank over there in Willow Grove. Well, my goodness, the time is flying this morning. I'll be with you every morning for Jimmy D this week, okay? And we're here with you on Mondays throughout the summer, of course. Next Monday marks 57 years on the radio for Andy Valo. Yeah, 57 years ago this week, I was leaving Georgetown and heading up to St. Mary's, Pennsylvania on my first gig, WKBIAM 1400. All right, it's Monday, July 27. We have a partly cloudy sky in Philly. It'll be storms and maybe even a thunderstorm or two with downpours, heavy downpours at times, and we have strong winds possible. Keep that in mind, okay? The humidity is on the rise, and the high this afternoon in Center City goes up to 86 degrees.
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this week it was climbing the charts in 1962. Yeah, summertime 62 vintage for RCA Records, Elvis Presley, which I want to remind you once again, Wednesday evening, it's about the girls. The spotlight is on the women. Yeah, the ladies, all the girls out there. We're talking about Elvis and Friends and Rockin' Ron Cade, 49 years doing his thing with that. And it's a repeat broadcast of Sunday mornings live on Sunday morning, 7 to 10 a.m. It's Elvis and Friends on Philly Gold Radio.

0: Ivy for Jimmy D to split the scene and leave it clean. You have a nice day, a nice night. Stay safe with the weather and get that prediction of some heavy winds and downpours. Use some caution out there in the travels today. I will be back. I will be back tomorrow morning and every morning this week for Jimmy D, who takes over the airwaves every morning, Monday through Friday, 7 to 10 a.m. on Philly Gold.
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0: Yeah, he's our captain of the ship, our quarterback. 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So we kick it off in the morning. We go middays with more great music. And then in the afternoon, 3, Monday through Thursday, and Friday at 4, it's Geeter.
1: Oh, wow.
0: Geeter with the Heater, Jerry Blavitt, Memories of the Geeter. Later today. Saturday night, yeah, something new and something interesting. Sorry, I got to tell you, he's terrific. This guy's doing a great job. Mike Carr has the best by far when it comes to the harmony and great groups. 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And, of course, on Wednesday evening, we have the repeat broadcast of Elvis and Friends. Elvis and Friends on Sunday morning. It's live 7 to 10 a.m. with Rock and Ron Cave. 49 years of doing this thing with that. PCB, brother. The spotlight on the girl.

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15: Well, let me tell you, I'm ready to do it, too. 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
1: You better leave my kitten alone now, you know that. My kitten alone. This man's name is Little Willie John.

talk about the 50s, ladies and gentlemen. Let me tell you about this cat. Little Willie John began singing with Lionel Hampton, worked with Count Basie, and recorded for a great label called King Federal.

Back in the day, you went into the studio, man, and you recorded. If you didn't get it nailed by four takes, then you left and you came back and you nailed it the next day. Today, man, it takes them a year before they come out with products.

Bring it on home now, Willie John. Music that you hear no place else except when you pick up on the Gator Go Radio Network. My love, baby, baby, take my love. And let me tell you about little Willie John. He could have been a major star. He made a song called Fever, and it started to hit the charts. But what happened, Peggy Lee covered it, and that was the end of that. But he came back. He came back and had a hit with this.

Original version. Years later, Sonny and the Sunglows would record that song again. He also made another song called Let Them Talk. Little Willie John. Let them-

Little Woody John, as I said, was 30 years of age when he passed away. 1968. Amazing. And he passed away in Washington State Penitentiary out of pneumonia.

0: the name of the song.
1: A cottage for sale.
0: I met Little Rudy John with Hank Ballard when they were on the road together in Atlantic City. Tragic, tragic story. He had gotten to a brawl in Washington State 2 years before he died and was in the can. He vibed up stabbing a guy and, of course, did time and died in the can. 1968, May the 26th. But amazing, right? 30 years of age, but that voice, Little Willie John.
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3: 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I'll see you there.
0: Now, let me remind you, don't forget tomorrow. We will be there. Summer's gone by fast. Bring the entire family. 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

Now we're going to talk about the 50s. We'll talk about Lou Rover John, of course, certainly Fats Domino, Chuck Berry, and all the rest, Jerry Lee Lewis. But this cat man was just amazing. And as I said, he recorded same label as Lou Rover John, and I met him with Hank in Atlantic City when they worked at a place called the Coliseum on Arctic Avenue.

Let's go. You know, we talk about memories in Margate, and as you know, the summer is really fleeting by. And Memories has been in business now for the last 49 years. But when I first opened up Memories in Margate, when we purchased it, it was the Elbow Room. And I would bring artists in. And the one artist that I brought in was Hank Ballard, along with the Ronettes. We had little Anthony and the Imperials. We had Frankie Valli and the Four Seasons there. And I was walking in New York City. And I was right there. And I bumped into him. And he was staying at the New York Hotel in New York. And he said, "Man, Gita, I'm looking for a gig." I said, "Hey, Hank, I got the club, Memories of Margate. Come on down." And I had a group. I had a group of guys. Mike McCourt was my drummer, and we called them the Geeter guys. And they knew all of the music with Hank Ballard. And he came on in, ladies and gentlemen, and the rest was history. Hank Ballard. Man, at Memories in Margate, though, I go back. They're doing the coffee grind. They're doing that coffee grind. They're doing that coffee grind. They're doing that coffee.

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This is the best of rock and roll. The artist that created rock and roll. Man. One more time, Hank. Tell me what you call it now.

0: 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I do not want you to touch the dial. If you love rock and roll, this is where it's got to be. I'll take a little break, and I'll be back momentarily.
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7: Sugary, sugary. 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She says she's coming home today. 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

And no matter where you may be, you're listening to me. And, of course, I got to remind you, it is a Monday. 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Tomorrow, Sugary, you got to be with me. Bring the entire family. Lucky Snake Arcade off the boardwalk. My man, Bob Flatstein, what a venue he's created.

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This is the original version.

Now look at here. Look who's doing the hoochie coochie coo, my dear friend Electronic Frank. Talking about Frank Judo down there, Judo Electric, ladies and gentlemen, one of the finest electricians throughout the entire South Jersey area. You got a problem, residential, you got industrial, commercial, this cat does it all.

0: got an electrical problem, call my man Frank Gito at 619-823-8873. Frank Gito, Electronic Frank, will be to the rescue. 24-7, cats on the job. 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
1: The hoochie coochie coo,
0: the hoochie coochie coo. Now, that is the original version, but the record company, I'm talking about Sid Nathan, who owned the record company, did not want to release it. What he released was this, which became the hit. Hey, mama, you better talk. But I gotta tell you, I love the original better than this, I think.

0: Look at that. Look who's doing the hoochie coochie coo. My man Gino, he's making some pasta fagioli. And of course, there's Corinne. And there is Claudia. And of course, when you talk about Maz's Market, if you're looking for the Jersey tomatoes, how about the corn? Man, Maz's Market in Northfield. That's my man Gino. Got the macaroni going. I can smell the sauce. We call it gravy. You call it sauce. I call it gravy. Maz's Market, this is it. My man Gino got the best spot in town. 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
0: 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And on Thursdays, it's Bally's, the hottest beach party on the boardwalk from 4 to 6. 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Friday, our happy hour starting at 5 o'clock with food from Chicken and Pete's, Maz's Market, and the Capri. And Saturday, the hottest dance party at the shore. So plan to dance the night away with yours truly, the Geeter, for summer fun as we dance the night away. Well, let me tell you, looking at the calendar, man, I mean, it is fleeting away. Labor Day is not too far away, so you better make sure that you join us. And I gotta tell you, the surprise of the summer is the Lucky Snake Arcade. And if you're there, and they stream at 5 o'clock, we're there from 4 up until 6, and of course it goes till 7. People come in from all over, and they bring their kids. It's an arcade. It is entertainment for the entire family. And I have the kids dancing. We have the Geeter Gold guys and gals dancing. Huge dance floor. You can eat. You can get a cocktail every Tuesday. So make sure it all takes place tomorrow.
2: Baby, please. 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
0: The voice of Hank Ballard.
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This is truly the roots of rock and roll, ladies and gentlemen. Now, you ain't gonna hate us on radio anymore, man. 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

0: Wah bam bam bam bam bam bam tooty boot. 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
1: this is where it all began.
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1: This is rock and roll music.
3: Well, I mean, what I mean, my boogie woogie country girl.
1: This is rock and roll.

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This was the alternative version. And I'm going to play the version that was released. Basically the same, except Hank's voice, a little different.

0: Absolutely.
1: 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The version that was released. I'll let you hear it now. And you'll hear the difference if you listen intensively.

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And man, this was really rhythm and blues and rock and roll. No, radio was not playing this, man. This was called risque. So they did, you know, Dance With Me, Henry.

0: Cooper with the geeter of the heater of the smeeter of the feeder.
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3: 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Same thing with Primo Hoagies, with Nick and indeed his son. 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
3: Now that's my man Pete. Sounds a little bit like the geek. Don't forget.

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Dance with me, Henry. Work with me, Henry. Georgia Gibbs, man, had hits with Dance with Me, Henry.

0: Well, I'm going to have to stop, but I ain't going to stop. I'm just going to stop momentarily. And I'm going to come right on back. Don't touch the dial.
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0: say it one more time now. And?
1: And I certainly, certainly, certainly, certainly do.
0: I was a kid, 1954, Charlie and Ray. And very interesting because of the fact that that particular song was written by Frank Slay and Bob Crew, who also wrote Silhouettes. Frank Slay would go on his own. Bob Crew would hook up with a fellow by the name of Bob Gaudio.
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0: Wow.
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2: 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And remember, Fridays and Saturdays, it's Memories in Margate. Friday, our happy hour starting at 5 o'clock with food from Chicken and Pete's, Mazza's Market, and the Capri. And Saturday, the hottest dance party at the shore. So plan to dance the night away with yours truly, the Gator, for summer fun as we dance the night away. Gonna wanna. Let me tell you, it starts all over again. Don't forget tomorrow, Tuesday. And remember, bring the kids. It is a perfect spot. You can dance. The kids can go into the arcade. I mean, it really is very unusual. And it's something that Atlantic City really needed. It's a throwback before gaming, and it really is great. Tuesday, we're there. Wednesday, I don't have to tell you, everybody in the entire Jersey coast at one time or another makes it on down to see how I'm talking about the Orr House Pub. And Thursday, the Beach Bar. And here we are, Friday and Saturdays, Memories of Margate.
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0: 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Oh, let me tell you what I want you to do. Call my dear friend Frank Gito. I call him Electronic Frank. 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And guess what?
2: Beep, beep, bop, bop, boop, boop, boop.
0: Oh, he smells something in the auditorium. You better check the electric. And if you have a problem, give him a call. 609-823-8873.
2: I smell.

0: Why is everybody always picking on me? Yeah. Hello for the gang up there listening to me right now. The internet, WTYM.org. Yeah, you got me from 10 p.m. up until 12 midnight, ladies and gentlemen. You talk about any time. I can take you anywhere. 50s, 60s, and when you whip me at Memories of Margate, we go to the present.
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4: 1952, the original version by a group called the Jaguars. Actually, the song went back to 1936 from a great movie, Swing Time. Fred Astaire sang it to Ginger Rogers. The Jarmels were going to the studio, and in 1963, re-recorded. The name,

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I love with Ginger Rogers. 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

0: 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You love me just the way.
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0: 1957. 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Silhouettes.

written by Frank Slay and Bob Crewe. And I think I told you that they were writing together. And after they split, Bob Crewe became the writer along with Gaudio. And I don't have to tell you about the Four Seasons. Oh, are you looking for a car? Well, let me tell you. 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That's 80 years celebrating Jeep's fully original Jeep dealer. We're talking about Family. Family crushed the Dodge Jeep. Without a doubt, the best. In the 1959.

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0: 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Peaches and Herb, the original was by Ed Townsend.
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1: Tremendous songwriter. 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But also very much responsible for getting together with Marvin Gaye and putting together the new Marvin Gaye sound.

0: Marvin Gaye and Ed Townsend to the album Sexual Healing. And you know, I've been talking about Maz's Market, located in Northfield on Mill Road. 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
0: Let me take you back now. 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

0: tears.
1: That is his version. The original version by Perry Como. Perry Como was a major star back in the 40s, 50s, 60s, and even the 70s. The original version.

0: from the Cruising Sounds, Teen Queens, Getting My Love.
1: Being from Philadelphia, I know a few things. One, subway is a train running under the streets. Two, a hero is a character in a comic book. And three, if I'm eating a hoagie, I'm eating a primo hoagie.
2: Primo, adjective, the state of being first or of the finest quality.
1: Primo, noun, as in it's not just a hoagie, it's a primo.
3: So take a tip from yours truly, the Geeter. It's the real deal. It's a primo hoagie.
4: Finish. I'm through.
0: Ain't no lying, ain't no denying, it is a primo hoagie. 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And if you talk to someone, say, Jerry Blabbitt asked me to find out how I can get my own franchise, Primo Hoagies Complete Meals, ladies and gentlemen. Well, as I do glance at the big TikTok on the Tower Power Clock, you know, summer is fleeting away, and it's just been an amazing summer. And I want to thank you for all of the good things we had over the weekend at Memories and Market. 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As you know, we will be with the Lucky Snake, the arcade, Bring the Family. 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You got to remember, you got to keep on rocking. 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